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1: Hey Bulgaria, it's Bibi Rexha. 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

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It's hard to cut through all the noise, and people tell you just to play it safe, like you don't even have a choice.

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Петър FM. Съвременната хит музика. I've been putting in the effort. I've been busy trying to build a thing for you and me.

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